A man who was born to be hunted like a wild animal because he was poor. 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

0: 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I could have swore I had a fiver in the bottom of my shoe.
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0: es el momento de olvidarte de todo. 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
1: Based off of love, and love isn't do this for me and I'm gonna do this for you. That's not what love is. Love is just I'm gonna do this for you because I want to do this for you.
2: For all the times that you rain on my parade, and all the clubs you get in using my name, you think you broke my heart, oh girl, for goodness sake.